that will be what yet seems. He came. When we had no anointing, when we had no faith, when we had no grace, when we had no pride, he came. Nothing to make us proud, he came. No car, nothing, he came. Have you asked yourself that question? What did you do to deserve this kind of? Whenever you want, lift up your hands and begin to bless him. It's good to reflect. In 1 minute, just begin to think.

0: Everlasting. The scepter of righteousness is the scepter of your kingdom. Christ, you are the reigning king. You reign in our nation, Nigeria. You reign in all utmost parts of the earth. You are the lion that rules the world, the monarch of Judah, the lamb that sits upon the throne of Jasper. We return allegiance to you this day, the king of our kingdom. In the name of Jesus Christ of Nazareth, come and have your way. Father, hear the cry of your children. Let the sighing of the prisoners come to you. According to the greatness of your power, preserve those that are appointed to die. Every form of business in our hands will succeed. Every business that bears our name, that has covenant with our interest, will succeed in Jesus' name. There shall be no loss of any kind, no loss of any loved one in the name of Jesus. We decree this season, we shall move in the upward and forward direction by the energy of your spirit. We will succeed in all things in the name of Jesus. You are blessed. You are highly favored. I decree upon your life, in the name of Jesus Christ of Nazareth, every challenge that insisted till this point, I declare them dematerialized in the name of Jesus. So shall it be, in the name of God the Father, and of the Son, and of the Holy Spirit. In Jesus' name, amen.
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0: welcome to today in his presence. Pastor Larry Michel has a new word from God for you today. Join us and the Lord will give you a testimony that will shut the mouth of your enemies. And as you listen to this prophetic word from Pastor Larry Michel today, the Lord will surely bless you.
1: Something's gonna change. See him glory. Feels like heaven.
2: Good morning and welcome to today in his presence. A beautiful Friday morning, the 21st day of August 2026, and I'm so excited to be with you. If you've fallen off, we've been on this series, Oh Lord, Deliver Me from Evil. And today we're going to be handling something very important from the book of 2 Thessalonians, chapter 3. I'm going to read verses 1 to 3. Finally, brethren, pray for us that the word of the Lord may have free course and be glorified, even as it is with you, and that we may be delivered from unreasonable and wicked men, for all men have not faith. But the Lord is faithful, who shall establish you and keep you from evil. You know, yesterday we looked at Paul's declaration, the Lord shall deliver me from every evil work. Today, Friday, we are looking at another dimension of deliverance from Paul's ministry. Paul wrote to the Thessalonian church and made a very interesting request. Pray for us. That's a prayer request. And let me quickly use this to talk to those of people that have been criticizing prayer requests. It's not everything that you see, you criticize. Please look well before you criticize things, especially this social media madness. I don't know where it's coming from. This is Paul himself giving a prayer request. He said, pray for me and my team, that we may be delivered from unreasonable and wicked men. What does that teach us? It teaches us something very important. Sometimes the evil we need deliverance from comes through people. Not everybody who comes near you has good intentions. Not everybody who smiles at you is genuinely for you. Not everybody who says, I love you, is working for your good. But we must also be balanced. We are not called to become suspicious of everybody. We are called to become discerning, prayerful, and wise. So today we are asking, oh Lord, deliver me from wicked and unreasonable men. That's the topic. Paul knew that people could become suspicious of danger. So that's why he prayed that prayer. Because he has suffered tremendously because of people. In 2 Corinthians

brethren, did you see that last statement? Perils among false brethren. Paul is this danger, not only from strangers, but also from people who presented themselves as believers. This is why spiritual discernment matters. Proverbs 4:23 says, keep thy heart with all diligence, for out of it are the issues of life. You must love people. That is important. That

destroy. These are people who may be deliberately destructive, dishonest, manipulative, malicious, unreasonable, violent, exploitative, committed to causing harm. Paul was not simply talking about someone who disagreed with him. Disagreement is not wickedness. Correction is not persecution. Someone saying no to you is not necessarily your enemy. We need spiritual maturity to distinguish this. Opposition from persecution. You need spiritual maturity to distinguish correction from hatred. You need spiritual maturity to distinguish between discouragement or disagreement from wickedness. This is very important. I'm striking this balance so that you know where I'm going. Now let's go back to what Paul said. Why did Paul ask for prayer? Paul could have said, I am an apostle. I don't need anybody to pray for me. But he

a wicked man. His prayer was for deliverance, not personal revenge. I want you to understand this. Because you see, sometimes when we listen to preachers preach about this, it's as if we are going to

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And Jehovah strikes that person. Your hands are clean. That's what I want you to understand. Again, from another perspective, the Christian response to wicked people must remain governed.

deliver you from wicked people without making you wicked. This is very powerful. Sometimes when people hurt us, we become like them. Someone lies against you, you start lying. Someone hates you, you start hating. Someone

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Do you understand that? Okay, let's look at David and Saul. David was allotted by God, yet Saul became determined to kill him. David

delivered. No. God effectually removed Saul's power over him. This is important. You don't have to destroy everybody who opposes you for God to deliver you. Sometimes God simply moves you beyond their reach. I want to see, thou preparest a table before me in the presence of my enemies. Some enemies need to watch you celebrate. Some enemies need to see you being enthroned. Some enemy needs to see you being promoted. Some enemy needs to see you celebrate. Ride your new car, enter your new house. That's what you need to understand. So there is that dimension of God preparing a table before you in their presence. Okay, look at Joseph and his brothers. Joseph's brothers deliberately harmed him. They planned evil against their own brother. But God had another plan. Years later, Joseph said, but as for you,

is as Haman and Esther. Haman had a wicked plan against God's people, but God blessed Esther, and eventually the Bible said that the trap Haman prepared for another became the place of his own downfall. Do you see that? We don't

When that thing for you plan will talk back to you, it's as simple as that. Okay, look at Daniel and the wicked conspirators. Daniel's enemies could find no legitimate fault in him, yet they gang up against him. But God delivered him. God exposed their wicked plans. Are you listening to what I'm saying this morning? God can give you discernment to know who is the right person around you. That's one of the things we are praying. This coming Sunday, I don't know how they gang up against you. If God gave Daniel victory over conspirators, those who have conspired against you, God will give you victory. If God turned the plan of Haman, everything he planned to use and execute Esther and Mordecai, that was what was used to execute him and his family. That's back to Sender, by the way. If God did it for David, God will do it for you. Join me next tomorrow.

you, Ebenezer, because I know it is come. In Jesus' precious name, I pray. Amen and amen. All right, friend, this coming Sunday is the D-Day. Please remember, we're coming to place tonight. We don't do it with altar seed. Make sure you come along with some money to lay on the altar of

so that you don't feel embarrassed when we come sit outside our normal offering and tithe. Again, you can also plan yourself to get some of the spiritual materials. The Bible says the weapons of our warfare are not carnal. I am believing God that your life will not be the same. Alright, thank you so much for listening. I see you again this same time tomorrow. God.

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It was a new power force which arose over time. We know Jesus Christ now, and we know the Lord. 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

0: ocean trench. You get it locked. If the force of the world, I will use it to reverse it to you. I will wish it for a long cloud, and will be more sweet.
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that's true. But it ain't about what you say, it's about what you do. Good, yeah, it's all good.

Oh yes, happy birthday by Giovanni this morning on this dial. Yeah, good morning to you. Welcome to the morning show right here on Zander's Radio 105.7 FM, the station where the beat goes on. I believe you're well and you're excited for the weekend this morning. It's yesterday's Friday, and of course we are gradually getting out to end this month of August. I believe you're excited, and then you're ready for everything. Whenever it's Friday, I'm always excited because I know that, yes, weekend is where we get to relax, you know, we get to chill. We're going to do a whole lot for ourselves. I mean, we're working since Monday, Tuesday, Wednesday, Thursday, and now today's Friday. Once it's 4 or 5 p.m., the atmosphere changes. And everybody's ready for the weekend. Good morning to you. Welcome to this show. This morning is the morning show right here on Zander's Radio 105.7 FM, the station where the beat goes on. Reverend Gold, the pastor in charge of this ministry, and I'm welcoming you to service this morning. So wherever I do show listening from, following you over by on your way to your workstation. Oh, beautiful. And for those that are celebrating their birthdays today, happy birthday to you this morning. Long life and prosperity for you this morning. So in case your birthday was yesterday, or it's today, or it's going to be tomorrow, just let me know this morning. Okay, give me a call. Talk to me. Victor, today's my birthday and I'm celebrating it. Or it's my dad's, it's my mom's, it's my wife, my husband's. Just let me know. I said husband's, yeah. More than one. Don't mind me. So whatever it is, let me know this morning on this dial. And if it is your first time in Old Town, you're coming away for the first time, let me know this morning. I'm going to give you direction this morning also. Yeah, this one's playing is Good Luck Bay by Chappelle Roy.

So everybody's a brand little bit this morning. Okay, this is like a common knowledge. You know what I do every day? I try to make sure that you learn something new as much as possible. So if you delete something from your phone, it is not really deleted like that. Everything on your cell phone is forever. So it does not matter if you make use of a small cellular phone, or you make use of an Android phone, use the Samsung, an iPhone. No, everything from your charts. Those charts you think you deleted, those pictures, those videos you think, I'm not saying for those that use iPhone, not even normal Android phones now, that those things you feel you've deleted, those chats, those text messages you've deleted, nah, they do not exactly go forever. They are somewhere, and if need be, if you have need for it, we can dig them out for you and show you your presence. So, now what am I saying this morning here? That is for those that commit crime with their phones. I have to bring this here this morning. If you know that you do stuff with your phone that is not acceptable, please desist from it. Okay, desist from doing such for your own good. I just thought I'd put it out here this morning for your own good. Desist from doing such. Okay, just stop it. And if you know anyone or that feels, oh, you can't find it anymore, my phone, it's a lie. Okay, we can bring it up and show you everything you deleted from where you deleted it. Mm-hmm. Yeah, we can do that.

So I don't know to whom it may concern. Yeah, do not speak negatively about yourself, even as a joke. Yes, today's Friday, so I have to drop my nuggets this morning. Do not speak negatively about yourself, even as a joke. Yeah, okay. Your body does not know the difference. I mean, words are energy. Change the way you speak about yourself and you can change your life. Okay, I thought I'd let you know that this morning. Change the way you speak about yourself. Okay, so do not speak no more and do not allow any negative words over you. Immediately it's been said, take it out of your life immediately. Like cancel out another positive word. Do not speak negative words to yourself and in turn, do not allow negative words on you. Okay, like I said again, your body does not know the difference and words are energy. So you need to change the way you speak about yourself. Whatever it is you want to see happen in your life, please do well. By all means, say it into your life. Say it properly. Say, this is what I want to see happen. And of course, like I said, words are like energy. They will happen. Okay? And so long as you're doing something, they will happen. Definitely. So keep saying those words. It does not matter how it is.

0: So the song is still Good Luck Babe by Chaperone. Now you will understand why I played this song in the first place. So whilst I was preparing for this show this morning, someone who is also an ardent caller of this show, yes, I would not reveal his name, he calls on this show every time. He reached out to me early this morning. I don't even know. I just picked up with this. Victor Gold is so. I'm trying to get you. I said, thank you first of all for even reaching out to me this early. But then I would listen. What exactly is the problem? And then he sent a lot of stuff to me, and I'm like, yo, listen, people, things are actually happening that much more than we know. And of course, they say there's nothing new under the sun, but I saw you see here, and you'd be like, yo, why should, I mean, so what's the point of being together if you can do stuff like this? And it broke me. I'm telling you, it really broke me this morning. I'm just like, yo, no problem, I will do it. Because why? You have shown support to me every time on this show from January, February, a year plus now. Not even from this year, but last year, you have been there all through and now. And just need to share this. According to him, his wife has houses, businesses, and other properties that he knew nothing about. And they've been married for the past 30 years. Like, 30 years, like 30 since 1995. Oh, yes, 1995. They've been married since 1995. And his wife has houses, businesses, and other properties that he knew nothing about. And how was he able to find out? He said, he asked her to save the number on her phone, okay, because he would need the number. And when he got back, okay, let me use your phone, let me take out that number from your phone. That was where a text came in from my caretaker, and that was when she discovered that she owned 3 houses, 4 supermarkets, and several other properties scattered across, not even aware here, across, not aware, southeast, yeah. And even when they had nowhere to stay, she told her husband, which is the person that told me this morning, that she had negotiated with a landlord to get them a place, yeah. And he later found out that the house was actually hers. I think we've figured something like that before, maybe earlier this year, of something that happened, but I never knew it would happen to someone close to me. Remember when I told you, someone told you to share, most of them are things that actually real life experiences that happen to people, okay? It's not just something just made up out of nowhere. No, these are stuff that happen to people over time. Now, according to him, he later found out that the house they were living has been ours all along. And the crazy part, she still increases the rent every year. She increases the rent every year, and the man pays the rent every year. Since they have packed into that house, the woman has been increasing the rent. According to her, she negotiated with the landlord, and she was able to get that place, but the rent has always been increased every year, and the man pays the increased rent every year. And this is someone you have been married to for the past 30 years. 30. I wish I had access to those feminist people this morning. I have lots to say to them. But then, if you were in this, I don't want to say anything, so that to not sound that I'm trying to judge or whatever. But what do you have to say about this situation? And that is my honest question this morning. What do you have to say about this situation? 01-6063-6187. I'm waiting for those that will pound towards the fact that, oh, the man didn't do right. He should have known about his wife, or he wasn't treating the wife right. That's why she had those things. They've been married for 30 years. 30 years. And you didn't tell the person you're married to, you sleep and wake up with, have kids for, that you have houses at. Oh, some take candidates private into their marriage. So what's the point of marriage? I mean, hello, good morning to you this morning. Hello.
1: Good morning.
0: Hey, Mr. Ima. What's up to the show this morning, sir?
1: Thank God for another wonderful Friday.
0: Yes, sir.
1: Evan.
0: Yes, sir.
1: To cut a long story short, the man had no marriage. Just don't simple. Yeah, that's such things can happen.
0: For 30 years?
1: We have never been married.
0: Wow.
1: We have been living together.
0: Mm.
1: It's very, very unfortunate.
0: Mm.
1: Because marriage is beyond being together.
0: Mm.
1: The and the two shall be one.
0: Mm.
1: So you can see that you share and they are not one.
0: Mm.
1: 30 years. It's very unfortunate. I'm going to have to say that we can bring you free.
0: Amen. It's tough. Like, I almost shed a tear when, cause that call was immediately I woke up. I was like, yo, this is, my goodness. I don't even know what to say. I don't even know how, you know, when you hear a grown man crying, talking with pain, you don't even know what to say. 30 years, you've been married for someone, and the house you've been staying has been owned all along by your supposed wife, and she increases the rent every year, and you paid the increased rent, and you didn't know she had supermarkets, had houses scattered across the land. Hello, good morning to you this morning.
2: Hello, good morning.
0: How are you doing to this morning, Mr. Oh, Mr. Mark, how are you doing this morning?
2: Happy weekend to you.
0: Happy weekend to you, my brother.
2: I see. How are you doing?
0: Amazing. I believe your week has been awesome, right?
2: Seriously. No way.
0: Wonderful.
2: Yeah. I just thought it was high to you.
0: Oh my goodness. So what is that you happen to? What do you go to Kwabu? Hello? Oh, network crazy this morning. 0160-63-6187. Now, my honest question this morning, how would you advise this man to react? Yes, what would you tell him? If you were to consult this man, if you were to speak with him, what would you tell him? I really want to know. I just told him, you know the drill. Just listen on the show this morning. That is how it's going to be. Okay, 0160-63-6187. And quickly, let me just drop this here. For those that love spraying perfumes on their necks, please, it is dangerous. I beg you. It is dangerous. You are killing yourself. Okay? And I know I said this somewhere, and I was going to bring it out this morning. For those that love spraying perfumes on their neck, please, please, please, please, it is dangerous. Those are parts of the things that causes cancer. Okay? It causes cancer, and it has a lasting effect on the body. You are at risk. Okay, all these perfumes and other cosmetics, I mean, please, they release a lot of things into your body which are not good, and those things go a long way to go disrupt your flow, disrupt your system. So do not say you're done dressing up. The best way it is, when, before you put on any cloth or any whatever you want to put on, spray it first of all. Spray that thing you want to wear, hang it somewhere, let it perfume dry, and then you put it on. All this one where you are putting the clothes on, I know I'm guilty of this also, but I've found a way around it. Yeah, you spray your clothes first of all, hang it somewhere for some minutes, and then wear it back. Let it in down a little bit, and then wear it back. That's the best way to wear colognes, wear perfumes. Please, we're trying to reduce, you know, this cancer thing is spreading all over. We are trying our best to do this. So please, if you know you are in the habit of spraying perfumes on your neck, these things are chemicals. They are strong chemicals that we are putting on our necks. Please, let's stop. I know some persons will not see this. They will say, "Ta, Victor, that is your business. I don't care. I've been doing it for the past 31 years. Okay, no problem. I just want to bring it to your notice this morning on this show. So please, do with that information whatever it is you see fit. But then again, I'm offering you tears from I'm offering you tears from Sabrina Carpenter this morning that we gotta say save out there. Do not say I did not warn you right here on this show. So this is tears, okay, this morning.

culture. Please get nice and comfortable and lock your phones, because the story is about to begin. Ladies and gentlemen, I'm gonna tell you about one of the many men. Name is irrelevant, height is irrelevant. He was 1 out of 10, I wish that I knew it then. I'm still recovering.

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I'm here to keep on going. You know the best, I'm just going to go.

0: Oh yes, before by Davido of the Oriade album featuring Miyako and Fallout this morning on this day, check your time, it is 35 minutes. Compass hour of 7 this morning on this morning show. Reverend Gold. Yes, and the combo I brought to us this morning is quite laid out, and it's very simple, not so simple though, don't mind what I'm saying, it's not so simple. I said a couple of hours this on the show called Yup. Early this morning I told Victor, this is what I've been going through, you know, and this is what I've seen and everything that happened to me, and I didn't even know how I got it wrong, and it feels so, I feel bad. According to him, his wife has houses, businesses, and other properties that he knew nothing about, and they've been married for the past 30 years, like since 1995. They've been married since 1995, and she had been married for that long. She kept so many things away from him. And how was he able to find out? He asked her to save a number on her phone. And when he came out to retrieve it, a message popped in from her caretaker. That was when he discovered that she had 3 houses, 4 supermarkets, and several other properties. And to not cap it, even when they had nowhere to stay, she told the husband that she had negotiated with a landlord to get in the place, and later found out that the house was actually hers, and they have been increasing the rent of that particular house every year. Now they increase the rent every year, and it pays. Every time there's an event increase or whatever, it pays. And now just found out that the house is living in currently, that he pays rent, it actually belongs to his wife. And not only that, that she had a host of other things like supermarkets scattered not really the worry yet, hard of worry, Abia, I think only a quite woman there about, amongst other houses also, amongst other properties, lands. He never knew this, and I've been married to this particular woman for the past 30 years. So, you know, he asked me a striking question, and he said, Victor, how did I go wrong? Which, of course, I've done everything I'm supposed to do by the book. How did I go wrong? I made sure everything was provided and stuff. How did I go wrong? I think, you know, it was on days ago, I was seeing something on social media by some people peddling stories of my money is my money, your money is our money, kind of stuff. Is it that I thought it was just a joke until I saw this? So there are actually people that actually mean this stuff, that yo, my husband's money is our money, but their own money is their own money, and nothing like it's for the family. I think I never knew it was worse like this. So if you were to, you know, talk to this man, how would you advise him? I just told him, you know the drill, you know how we do on this show. You gotta listen also, right? People will call in on this show to listen also. 081-60-6381-87. Let's ask the man's elder brother, how would you talk to him? What would you tell him? How would you console this man? Because when he told me, you could see pain in his voice, and I'm really sure he had shed tears already, because he didn't even know what to expect. So how is he supposed to deal with this? Hello, good morning to you this morning.
1: Hello.
0: Good morning to you. Yeah, Mr. Mark.
1: Yeah, I just got back. If I may ask, this life, we know hate ourselves, nobody will hate each other.
0: Yes.
1: But if you are standing for the truth, or you have seen the truth about life, people will think maybe you are somebody bad, or you hate women, or you hate... No. You know, some of us, we look beyond. That is why we are living like this. Not that we hate women. You understand? You may have money, you may decide not to marry, not to have a child, you understand? That's a decision of life, not that. It's a, God can somebody tell me that God created women for men. Well, everybody should do what

0: advice, but let me just save my headline first phrase. Don't play me music. Play me some first phrase.
1: No, I don't want to know. If you are that smart, what would you do? What would be your next line of action?
0: The game has been played, it has been played already, because the man has spent a lot, so... It depends. I don't know the suggestion to give him. Some people are just mumu. Some men are mumu.
1: Ha.
0: Some men are
1: how? So would you continue the marriage, or would you? I mean, would you just say, okay, it's not my business. Zero 1-60-6-1-87. That's the number for call and for SMS this morning. Hello, good morning to you this morning.
2: Good morning
1: to you. Comment if I. How are you doing this morning, sir? Yes, sir. Happy weekend to you.
2: I have been married

And if you go to try to know their house, they have children. Now people are going to have children. The children are going to have. They are there.

wife can keep, because I will react so, so badly if I get to know about it. Okay, because I make sure even my PIN, my ATM, okay, someone has been married. I've been married to my wife for over 12 years or even 13 years now, yeah. So, now someone is not that long, and the person is not doing you any harm, except in a case where you are, maybe she thinks, or maybe she's noticing some kind of lifestyle she's not comfortable with. I think the man should check himself. I don't know. But in a case whereby the man is being the man of the house, he pays the rent and all that, he's not into gambling, he's not into, you know, all those lifestyle. But I mean, why

history from him, such information from him. Because I know I'm man judgment, because you don't know what will happen the next day. Even the next minute, you're not sure of it. Okay? That is why you have to let your partner know. People I buy market, people I do business with, people I even, people that I owe, or people that owe me, my wife know. People I do business with, my wife know. Okay? You are just doing that because in case you don't know what will happen the next minute. And this kind of woman now, you are talking about now, maybe, how many people, maybe her sisters or her brother or even her parents might know why the person you are living with every day, every day. If there is someone you have to keep it, doesn't know. I don't know how I will react to it because I feel bad about it. I feel cheap papers. How many more tickets are you keeping from me? How many tickets are you keeping from me as your husband? It's not like if you tell me because someone like me, I hate to, put eyes in some, especially my wife's property, what belongs to her, except to willingly. Sometimes there are some that you should, please, hold on. I will say, no, please, allow me to sort it. Allow me to sort it. Okay.

0: Thank you so much, and you too, sir, and you too, Bella Prosperity.
1: I mean, listen, if I was going to say, it's easier said than done. Sometimes it's easy to judge some situation when you're not even in it, and you would not really know how to go about it, and that is the case this morning, because I really pity for that man. Trust me, I pity for him, and amongst other things, I wish there were words I could tell him, you know, to let him know that, yo, it's not the end, and things will definitely happen. So yes, I know that one day, this is how I'm saying, as you ruffle some persons, one day, the labor laws in Nigeria will work, okay? The labor laws in this country will work, and everyone taking minors as maids, you heard it from me this morning, should be made to serve a 20-year jail term. Child labor is wrong, and I will tell you the reason why I said this. Hello, good morning to you this morning.
2: Hello?
1: How are you doing this morning?
2: I'm fine, and you?
1: Amazing, glory to God. Happy weekend to you.
2: Thank you. From Aladdin.
1: Welcome to the show this morning.
2: Thank you. Concerning the husband and wife, you know, no. The woman, not saying you support the woman or something, you know what she has seen in the marriage or the kind of person she knows her husband is. What if her husband is somebody that wants to be, like, dominant over everything, he wants everything. So maybe she has thought, if this man knows about all the things, all of them will be in the game. Because I've seen people like that. Yes, the ladies have investment, but they are under the husband's wing. And the husband is around cheap and even invest with her money in other women. So, yes, she might have seen some kind of character in the man that she feels like, oh, me, I need to have my own stand. In case this marriage doesn't work anymore, let me start from here. You get what I'm saying? So, for me, I feel like it's that way. Maybe she, the husband is having, the man did not tell us the real truth. He has not said the one he's doing in the marriage. And maybe you want to hide such things from you for over 100 months. Yes, she has to have such strong heart. The man must have done something that would trigger her to be that, like, to be that hurting over stuff like this. Maybe the husband does not even, like, allow her to have her own authority or have his say. So she decides to have those things on her own. In case if she decides to walk away from the marriage tomorrow, she will not leave it empty-handed. Because some men, they are not the same. They want to have everything under them. So that if they will treat you anyhow, you will not have the say in the marriage. So for me,
1: let me ask you a question.
2: Okay.
1: Is this something you can do?
2: Actually, it's not something I can do, but if the situation...
1: Okay,
2: if the
1: situation, whenever you say but, it overrides everything you said. Is this something you can do, given the right situation? Doesn't matter. I mean, for 30 years, and the rent, the place you guys stay currently, they increase the rent every year, and the man pays the increased rent every year, not knowing the house belongs to his wife.
2: If the man has the money, of course he has to pay the rent. Is he not supposed to pay their rent, or is it because he's not like only? He's supposed to pay.
1: Charlie. Oh, beautiful. Oh, my goodness. Oh, the game is rigged, my goodness. The game is serious. The system is rigged at this particular point in time. A lot of things that I would have not to say, but then just keep them on wraps. 081-6063-6187. Hello, good morning to you this morning.
3: Yes, hello, good morning.
1: This is the oldest young lady. Welcome to the show.
3: Yes.
1: Morning. Mm-hmm.
3: Thank you so much. The oldest young lady calling from Amakwe. I joined in, I'm so sorry, and I think I got the wind of what the topic. You said that somebody reached out to me.
1: Yeah. I mean, one of my other callers on this show, been married for 30 years, since 1995, only to find out recently that his wife owned houses, properties, 4 supermarkets around town and out of town, and even to make it worse, the house they live currently belongs to the wife. And normally, I don't know where it happens, but that rent is being increased every year, but this particular house, they increase the rent every year. And he got to find out that the house belonged to his wife. And our last caller asked her a simple question. If you were in this situation, would you do the same thing? She said, no, but let's go my answer to that.
3: Wow. Wow, okay. Now let me come in. Okay, first of all, I don't think that woman ever loved you.
1: Okay.
3: Yes. You love somebody and you are letting him, for crying out loud, you are the help. You are, oh Jesus, why can't women get this into their head? You are the help, you own so many properties. If you bring out one property and say, okay, honey, let's stop paying a rent, let's just have this. I have other properties, but I want to keep this one at our house. Like, let's all live in this one. And no, there will be no paying of rent. So crying out loud, she has so many other properties. Oh Jesus, she has other properties. Ah, Jesus. Okay, if she wants him to be a man, okay, maybe she wouldn't want him to be a lad. Can't she talk to him? Can't she introduce him to maybe how she found her way to be, how she, you know, was able to get money and start up all the businesses? Or maybe just, okay, give him about two properties apart from the house and be like, okay, you use this property and you develop it to get money and maybe, you know, just take care of all of us as a man. If she wanted to make him feel like the man, why? Oh my God! What is wrong with women? What is wrong? Oh my gender!
1: Let me pause you a little bit.
3: That is wickedness.
1: Let me pause you a little bit. Let me pause you a little bit here. Now you said something about if she wanted to make him feel like a man, she introduced him to some of the stuff she does, and maybe yeah. But Ned, let me also make you understand that for the place you stay, for the rents to be increased every year, and the man pays every year. It means that man is not lazy, it does something.
3: Yes, exactly.
1: It does something that it is pay increased rent every year.
3: And this woman, she doesn't love that man. She just married us. Okay, maybe she married him because, oh, maybe she, I'm looking for someone to marry us. You can't tell me that woman loves that man. That is a very wicked act. And it is only somebody who does not love her husband that will do such a thing. She doesn't love him. That is very wicked. Oh my God. These are the kind of women that if one of their children is dying and she has the money because she doesn't owe, start bringing money, she relax. Oh my God.
1: That is how it is.
3: Some people lack some great level of understanding. They lack understanding. Like, why would you even think of it? Someone putting it into action. Like,
1: for the past 30 years.
3: For the past 13 years, this woman doesn't have the heart. If she has the heart is, life, all the love and everything has been ringed and ringed out of it. She's a horrible person. Right. And if I were that man, I would start watching my back.
1: Yo.
3: That woman is wicked. Well,
1: thank you so much.
3: I hope Jesus just consoles him because this is too much. You've been living with the enemy. He has been living with his enemy. Jesus should console this man. Jesus, God,
1: Definitely.
3: Well, thank you so much.
1: Thank you so much for the call this morning. Now you heard. That's my woman this morning. Okay. I said, I don't even have the words to console that man this morning. Just 30 seconds. Hello, good morning to you this morning.
0: Hello.
1: Yes, sir. Good morning to you.
0: Thank you very much for taking this to my show. There was a time I don't want to mention the bank. The woman came to the bank for a look.

0: Neos Bank.
1: Yeah, absolutely.
0: No.

I'm going to go to the hospital.

0: Thank you very much.
1: Thank you so much, sir, for the call this morning. So it's not even gender specific, because we have a lot of men that do that also. I mean, we've seen cases of banks, you know, stampeding on different accounts. Why? Because the man did not reveal the details of the account to their wives. I mean, even a recent case, one of these singers that died, I forgot his name, Destiny Boy, the family came out to complain that his wife, that they never knew his phone password, along
0: 37. Should I say, because I understand that women will take advantage of their husband's trust. Okay? Yeah, I've had a couple of friends complain to me how their wives siphoned and took their money and ran away.
1: Mm-hmm.
0: Should I make me not to trust my wife? Someone I've
1: lived with. Thank you.
0: You understand? Now, I said, I made a comment. If this man, this is 30 years, over 30 years, even 10 years is enough for you to know the person you are married to.
1: Yeah.
0: 10 years is even too much if you're a very careful person. It's too much. Okay? Now, you don't like, because of what you've had, now you now come and start setting boundaries between you and your husband. I mean, where is the love? Just like a lady just said, where is the love? If you love someone, I mean, just, it's not even about giving him your ATM pin. Let the person know you have this, so you have some property somewhere. You have some, even the house you are living in. You just because you want to, the husband to be paying rent. That's why you didn't want the man to know. And to, I mean, to the work, I mean, the work of you that will be increasing the rent. And maybe because of, maybe only the flat, you know,
1: because
0: you could only build the flat.
1: And the man did not know.
0: That is just, I mean, God bless you, my brother.
1: Thank you so much, sir. So I think I love God. That's when the fact that it happens to some person does not mean every relationship with my has their own dynamics. Do you might have got it wrong at that point? Well, I think that's been contained this morning. Thanks everyone that called. Please endeavor to enjoy your weekend as much as possible, okay? And let's stay out of trouble. Stay out of trouble as much as possible also, okay? It's going to be fine. Enjoy your weekend. I'm Victor. Up next to sports. Bye for

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motherfucker.

it's Weakness Friday. Not just a little Weakness Friday, but also Weakness Elite Start. Oh my goodness. Yes, we're going to do Spotlight Patcher this morning. As long as everyone's in a patcher, we are going to go on. Okay, don't forget my name. You can call me there. Yes, sir. You come here on a good one of Sport Kingdom. You can still call me John Karumuna, one of Sport Kingdom. You can still call me your voice of sports. And if you come here, you spot me. I go answer. I don't know how you're feeling this morning. Yes, I'm feeling so excited. I tell us that today when it starts, the other ones when they play, they warm up. Now today, it starts. I said that today, Lister! The other ones, they warm up. All my plans are to make them done so. I know that this is my year. I'm a meeting Billy this year. My baby, yeah. I'm serious, big water, but me talking know what I'm talking. Alright, yeah, let's go to bed for you, pass your zip, and I want to come back. You guess one or two stories we'll talk about. And yes, of course, I'll be putting the phone line to this, so that I'll be able to hear your view today. I'm talking about the stuff we're going to be doing.

0: Storibaku, Storibaku, yes sir. I know that you're super excited. I'm excited that you got started. I tell you, it's your cup of tea and you need to drink it up. I tell you, yes sir. And this time around, you know you say yes, I'm not start. No go to say you are not giving me attention. I'm taking your attention. I'm taking the attention. Yes sir, because of course I tell you today, yes sir, it's gonna happen. I'm coming. Yes, I know that those other ones now warm up. Now the league start. Let's look straight to one or two stories. Yes, of course, I'll be opening the phone line like I said today. And we have Liverpool who's having new manager. We're talking about the man, Antonio Raola. We have Crystal Palace, the Siege. We have Nottingham Forest, the man they call Oliver Gasta, the same man who won the Europa League for Frankfurt. And he still won it also with Crystal Palace. You know, he won it with Frankfurt and he won the conference with Crystal Palace. And we have the man, Carrick, who will be taking Manchester United for the full season. We have the man, Xabi Alonso, of Chelsea. We have Enzo Maresca of Man City. And one man that still remains in that place is the man from Mikel Arteta. And of course, always, those changes are actually there. So my question this morning is, do you really think that Arsenal can defend the Premier League by winning it again? And what will be your top four? Who will finish top four this season? So no worries, we'll get back to that. We'll open the phone line so I can hear your views. Of course, let's start with the NBL. Yes. Yes, there are many stories that happens today in the world of sports, but I tell you, we just have to do a rundown because I tell you that the league is I'm so super excited. Yes, because like this now, I have calculated my 3,300 naira in the GLA match. With the 3,300 naira, my match, I have saved it up in a week. Monday and Saturday, Sunday, if I watch 2, my 600. Sunday, just man 2, Champions League, 300. That one next month. That one like that, man, that's 600 plus 1, 2. Now 1, 8, sharp. Then 200 naira, the one I go use buy pop off if I watch the match. Sharp.
1: Arithmetical economics.
0: Yes, in the NPFL preseason tourney, El Kanami lose again after 2-0 defeat to Casina United. Yes, sir. The El Kanami Warriors in just on Friday. Yes, they lost 2-0. They lost 2-0 to Casina United. Yes, and the place from Abdurrahman Gaba. Secure Casina United win in their first time on Monday 2, and which also just put in the semi-final. So Gaba opened the scoring in the 14th minute before getting his second goal on 27 minutes to put his side 2-0 and head, and that was how the Maiduguri based club so far that defeat. I'm moving away from that one, still in the NPFL. Yes, this one is concerning Abia Warriors. Abia Warriors confirm Aimba Stadium APA for 2026 and 2027 home games. Yes, the Abia Warriors will play their home games in the 2026-2027 NPFL season at the Aimba Stadium APA. Just like the Rangers also confirm about using Remo Stars for their Champions League because their stadium did not meet up. Man. So if he borrow stadium, so all of now when they talk say Chelsea borrow stadium, hello, people can borrow stadium. You don't have money to be borrowing, start from borrowing, you understand? Nobody always called turn landlord. You can tenant for as many years as you like until you buy land and you build your house. Yes, of course, yes, the club will relocate to Aba in the coming days for a closed door campaign ahead of the new season. Why John Opoku, former Nigerian under 17 team, Golden Eagles and Fly Eagles head coach, who is now the executive chairman of Abia Warriors, revealed this. Yes, he said we are just coming back from a preseason tournament and we will later move into a concentration camp in Aba where we play our games. Okay, that's that about that. Now let's move to the NFL. Yes, Nigerian National League. It just be like championship. It just be like La Liga 2. you get the point. Yes, Hamlet need 5 or 6 experienced players, strikers for NPFL promotion. Really? Yes, I'm talking about this wonderful former Flying Eagles forward, John Oweri. Yes, the man has come to say, come. Hamlet will really need to sign at least 5 or 6 experienced players, including strikers, to have a strong and competitive squad that will shoulder their promotion campaign back to the Nigerian Premier Football League. And this man really actually applauded. He went as far to applaud the coach, saying yes, he needs the support of the fans, the club, that they should trust the project of America that he's going to deliver. Yes, the Nazi Meloniers, they are looking to come back to the NPFL. And this man has come out to say, come, you guys know what to do to come back. Yes, at the back, this man has a very wonderful career start. John Owewe has a very wonderful career start. He played for Ismail of Egypt. He played for Aken of Sweden. He played for Inter Mongolia, Zongyu. He played for Sangzi Shangan Athletic. He played for Benjing BSU. He played for IFK Meriham. He played for Banka United and Futera United. He also played in Feyenoord. Let's not forget, he played in Feyenoord. He also played in Westerlo of Belgium on loan. That was in the year 2006. Yes, working my ball, Abba. Even when he my ball, Abba, I get with his own my ball, Abba. Yes, so yes, so yes, a woman has come out. Murphy, yes, a woman will be the act for Power Rangers. He got Power Rangers, they call Mighty Murphy. But this one didn't know the Mighty Murphy. He said his name is Danny Murphy. He has come out to say, only Man City can stop Arsenal from winning Premier League. Hello, there's no Guardiola there. Calm down. Calm down. There's no Guardiola there. Yes, of among midfielder that Murphy has disclosed that Manchester City are the only thing capable of stopping us from winning the Premier League title. Yes, we have the player, we have the experience, but the tactics that Enzo Maresca is going to bring, is he going to do what Pep Guardiola does? That's what you have to look at. That's what you come around. Talk. Yes, you must say yes, it's always hard to call it now, especially when it feels like all top teams have a lot of business to do before the transfer window shuts, but I can't look past Arsenal as champion. Yes, yes, whether they use 22 years before they win them 25 years, you cannot look down on them. Yes, I want another one has come out. Yes, Mr. Barry, I'm active. Barry, yes, the man has come out to say, Man City will struggle to win Premier League without Rodri. One man about the former Man City star, Gareth Barry. Yes, now that's where they sing the song for Mr. Barry. I'm active. Yes, sir. Come out to say, look, it's gonna be issue of war for Man City. It's gonna be issue of war for Man City with Obilogu, Agai FC, Obilogu FC. That was the billionaire Pachala. Oh my God, that are about to be real. I tell you, that are supposed to have so much data, it's mad. Because I feel that by the grace of God, I'm a one today, tonight. Other stories in the UEFA, Europa Conference League. Yes, Aroko Dari scores back assist in Ajax win at Sion. Yes, he came in 18 minutes before the match ended. He scored in the 74th minute and he provided assist in 3 minutes for the match to finish, and Ajax won that one. And why did nobody ask question? What are you here in number 9? Waiting to die your 20. What, you scored 20 goals in our competition last season. Now you move here number 9. If you score 9. Yeah, baby, it's called 9. But when you can actually break the deadlock, and so help you, boy. Yes, so help you, boy. Yes, yeah, so there was also changes in the Chelsea team squad. I know Fofana, let's say Fofana wears 29. He now wears 3. And Lacroix, Marco Palestra, Valentin Baku, Martin Lacroix will now wear 2. Palestra will wear 2. Baku will wear 4, while Mazaratos will wear 5. Then Jordan Henderson will wear jersey number 14, and Danny Welbeck jersey number 18. And that's that about that. So let's go straight to the question I wanted to ask us. Yes, sir, my question for you this morning is, do you think with the new coaches that has been introduced in the Premier League, do you think that Arsenal will be able to win? Arsenal will be able to win the Premier League, or do you think other coaches can come up and say no, they are stepping up to take the challenge? And the number to call this morning is 081-60-63-6187. I repeat, 081-60-63-6187. Yes, and Liverpool has a new coach. Chelsea does, Man City does, Fulham, Abeloa, Crystal Palace, other many clubs Tottenham older Dzebi who came in. I think the last four matches or how many matches he came in and he was able to rescue them from relegation zone, sending West Ham to championship. And do you think that these coaches can be able to stop Arsenal again, or do you think Arsenal can still win the Premier League back to

0: Okay, all right. Yes, I told you that the league has started. Others have been doing warm up in the Premier League by 8 p.m. Arsenal will be hosting newly promoted boys Coventry City.
1: Hello.
0: Hello. Good morning.
1: Yeah, this is Agatha. I don't want this idea from MCC Road.
0: Okay, you're welcome. Good morning, sir. Welcome to the Sport Brief.
1: Yeah, good morning.
0: Good morning.
1: Yeah, I must tell you, I'm so much happy. I'm very glad the league is starting this tonight. Tonight, yeah. And as always, the defending champions. I'm back in Arsenal as an Arsenal fan.
0: Okay.
1: You know, and since the season ended, you know, I mean, this is we used to cure depression, loneliness, is back on our screen again.
0: We thank God.
1: Now, I'm back in Arsenal, not only to win tonight, but to, defend their champion, the champion, and the league, to defend the trophy,
0: Okay.
1: For the top four,
0: yes,
1: I'll give up our number. I mean, the champions,
0: okay,
1: seconded by Man United, will step up. I mean, given that the way they finished last season, I think I give them second, then Man City top, and we will take the fourth position, perhaps Liverpool, I think that's my top four,
0: okay,
1: for the season.
0: Thank you,
1: yeah,
0: thank you very much.
1: So thank you very much. And continue to have a great one. God bless you.
0: And you too. Thank you very much. Yeah, that's your brother. That's called. And he said that for him, Arsenal will be fifth, Man United will be second, Man City will be third, and of course fourth will go to Liverpool. Yes, sir. It's up to you to call to air your opinion. That man has come on and he's been happy that, yes, as an Arsenal fan, yes, the league have started, yes. I told you, they use this thing to cure a lot of things. You will see people with those things, just man, go watch match. Everything, we go argue, and that's the fault of the game. We argue after the argument, everybody go house. Man, you, this, you, Chelsea, you, yeah. Yes, of course. I was saying in La Liga, Real Betis will be hosting Real Sociedad, and Real Betis signed a prolific striker, Troy Parra. Is Akma for 20 million euros. And also in Lyon is starting today. Yeah, the Lyon of France is starting today by 7:45. Marseille will be hosting Strasbourg today. And also in the DFB Pokal, DFB Pokal Cup, that's the German FA Cup. Yes, the round one will be Tunis will be hosting Eintracht Frankfurt, Wendell will be hosting Karusha XC, and Wenderhoff will be hosting Mannheim. And Hansa Rostock will be hosting VfB Stuttgart. Also in the Super League, I'm talking about the Turkey League. Yes, you will see Erzurum FK hosting my boy Galatasaray. Yes, at 7:30. That will be played 7:30. And of course, the Saudi Premier League, and so on and so forth. Yes, of course, I will be bringing it to wrap today on this public fast show on Zander's FM 107.7, where the beat goes at this moment. We are trying to say, oh,

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He looked pretty great, but he hates. He could shoot a movie like Rambo.

It's a misfit, so I'm dying. I spit it, whoa, I spit it, whoa, I spit it, whoa, whoa, whoa, whoa, whoa, whoa, whoa, whoa, whoa, whoa, whoa, whoa, whoa, whoa, whoa, whoa, whoa, whoa, whoa, whoa, whoa, whoa, whoa, whoa, whoa, whoa, whoa, whoa, whoa, whoa, whoa, whoa, whoa, whoa, whoa, whoa, whoa, whoa, whoa, whoa, whoa, whoa, whoa, whoa, whoa, whoa, whoa, whoa, whoa, whoa, whoa, whoa, whoa, whoa, whoa, whoa, whoa, whoa, whoa, whoa, whoa, whoa, whoa, whoa, whoa, whoa, whoa, whoa, whoa, whoa, whoa, whoa, whoa, whoa, whoa, whoa, whoa, whoa, whoa, whoa, whoa, whoa, whoa, whoa, whoa, whoa, whoa, whoa, whoa, whoa, whoa, whoa, whoa, whoa, whoa, who

I'ma get this one demosa.

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1: Good day to you, listen. 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I am Emmanuel Okori. Before the details, first a look at the headlines. Imo prepares for landmark robotic assisted surgery. Futu and Abu head to Brazil for an artist world cup. Death toll reaches 53 in tragic Sokoto boat mishap. U.S. woman charged in ISIS-inspired plot to bomb New York Capitol. U.S. Congressman demands Nigeria be redesignated a CPC over Christian killings. On business, dollar to naira exchange rate today. As early on sports, search begins for new Super Falcons head coach. Ronaldinho exits retirement to join Italian club Ravenna. And the EFCC and ICPC summon NFF officials over 12 billion naira fraud. And now the details. The Imo Specialist Hospital in Owerri is making medical history today by conducting the state's first advanced robotic surgery at the newly established Imo Robotics and Oncology Center, IRO. Led by UK-based consultant surgeon Professor Kinsey Ekweme, the procedure highlights Governor Hoku's Edema's vision to transform the state into a premier healthcare destination in Africa. The Federal University of Technology Owerri, FUTU, and Ahmadu Bello University, ABO, have emerged victorious at the 2026 Enatus Nigerian National Competition. FUTU showcased a biofuel project and a construction safety robot named ALTA, while ABO presented agricultural innovations like the Nempest biopesticide and a tomato processing venture called Tompa. Both institutions will represent Nigeria in Brazil later this year. The devastating boat accident at the Gorau crossing point in Sokoto State has now claimed 53 lives as opposed to the 47 previously reported. Rescue teams from Nima and Sima recovered more bodies from the Rima River. After the severely overloaded vessel initially carrying between 75 and 80 passengers capsized. On international scene, Jessica Bowie, 35, has been arrested for allegedly plotting an ISIS-inspired bombing of the New York State Capitol. According to federal prosecutors, Bowie was radicalized online and communicated her plans to undercover FBI agents. She was apprehended after meeting with the agents to acquire what she believed was a functional explosive device with plans to inflict mass casualties. U.S. Congressman Riley Moore has written to Secretary of State Marco Rubio, urging the Trump administration to reinstate Nigeria as a country of particular concern, CPC. Moore highlighted the severe persecution of Christians, citing that over 7,000 Christians have been killed in Nigeria in 2025 alone by extremist groups. He requested an immediate suspension of U.S. arms sales and technical support to Nigeria until proactive actions are taken. On business, the Nigerian naira is currently trading at approximately 1,349 to $1 today. Market observers continue to monitor slight fluctuations throughout the trading day across the official and parallel markets. And finally, on sports. Following the dismissal of Justin Madogu, the Nigerian Football Federation NFF has officially launched the search for a new head coach for the Super Falcons. Madogu's tenure ended after the team failed to reach the 2026 AFCON semi-finals, costing Nigeria its ticket to the 2027 FIFA Women's World Cup. Brazilian football legend Ronaldinho is returning to the pitch 11 years after retiring. The 46-year-old has joined Italian Serie C club Ravenna as both a shareholder and a player. He has confirmed plans to play in an official match with the ambition of scoring the 300th and final goal of his storied career. And finally, the Economic and Financial Crimes Commission, EFCC, and the Independent Corrupt Practices and Other Related Offences Commission, ICPC, are probing the use of a 12 billion naira intervention fund released by President Bola Ahmed Tinubu in 2024 to settle outstanding wages and bonuses for Nigeria's national teams. The fund's management is now under intense scrutiny. Top officials of the Nigeria Football Federation have been interrogated and placed on administrative bail as investigations continue. This has been the news on this hour on Zanesan 5.7 FM. But before I leave, another look at the headlines. Imo prepares for landmark robotic assisted surgery. Futu and Abu head to Brazil for an Enatus World Cup. Death toll reaches 53 in tragic Sokoto boat mishap. Internationally, U.S. woman charged in ISIS-inspired plot to bomb New York capital. U.S. congressman demands Nigeria be designated a CPC over Christian killings. On business, dollar to naira exchange rates today. Finally on sports, search begins for new Super Falcons head coach. Ronaldinho exits retirement to join Italian club Ravenna. EFCC and ICPC summon NFF officials over 12 billion naira fraud. This has been the news as edited by Victor Olorosego. I am Emmanuel Okoli. Thank you for listening.

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I'm a man, I'm a man, I'm a man, I'm a man, I'm a man, I'm a man, I'm a man, I'm a man, I'm a man, I'm a man, I'm a man, I'm a man, I'm a man, I'm a man, I'm a man, I'm a man, I'm a man, I'm a man, I'm a man, I'm a man, I'm a man, I'm a man, I'm a man, I'm a man, I'm a man, I'm a man, I'm a man, I'm a man, I'm a man, I'm a man, I'm a man, I'm a man, I'm a man, I'm a man, I'm a man, I'm a man, I'm a man, I'm a man, I'm a man, I'm a man, I'm a man, I'm a man, I'm a man, I'm a man, I'm a man,

0: smoking the color. 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I'm trying to keep the cooker up the lava.
1: Just pull up my first time. You were saying, come on, you're my brother. You're not my hero.
2: I'm not sure. You're a bugger, you know.

0: She texting me prison. Why would you do that? Why would you do that? You tried to get in, but I said I'm a
1: fool.
0: For this life, the la no go kill so long. Yeah, this your back, I go killing me. I just pull up my fast and furious. I convoy to my back, I am my hero. 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Man, I drive the bitch, now she asking for money. 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Hold on, come on, fuck books, you keep on me. 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If you go to jail, they will fuck your PM. 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Then I hit a lick, showing shit like Osama. She took the two busy, but all the Zaza. I'm up the hell, I'm

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He said, Napa, Tony Montana, I stopped with anything, open my head, and drop that cup, follow my check, Saga Beast, follow your papa, and make a hat, cause I could have, call a Mosala, take him back, mama, based on the league, no papa, no matter, shall I go to a partial? 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She be 10 over 10, no man, that's an orchestra. 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

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I'm not going to be able to do it. I'm not going to be able to do it. I'm not going to be able to do it. I'm not going to be able to do it. I'm not going to be able to do it. I'm not going to be able to do it. I'm not going to be able to do it. I'm not going to be able to do it. I'm not going to be able to do it. I'm not going to be able to do it. I'm not going to be able to do it. I'm not going to be able to do it. I'm not going to be able to do it. I'm not going to be able to do it. I'm not going to be able to do it. I'm not going to be able to do it. I'm not going to be able to do it. I'm not going to be able to do it. I'm not going to be able to do it. I'm not going to be able to do it. I'm not going to be able to do it. I'm not going to be able to do it. I'm not going to be able to do it. I'm not going to be able to do it. I'm not going to be able to do it. I'm not going to be able to do it. I'm not going to be able to do it. I'm not going to be able to do it. I'm not going to be able to do it. I'm not going to be able to do it. I'm not going to

I'm gonna get some, I'm gonna get some, I'm gonna get some, I'm gonna get some, I'm gonna get some, I'm gonna get some, I'm gonna get some, I'm gonna get some, I'm gonna get some, I'm gonna get some, I'm gonna get some, I'm gonna get some, I'm gonna get some, I'm gonna get some, I'm gonna get some, I'm gonna get some, I'm gonna get some, I'm gonna get some, I'm gonna get some, I'm gonna get some, I'm gonna get some, I'm gonna get some, I'm gonna get some, I'm gonna get some, I'm gonna get some, I'm gonna get some, I'm gonna get some, I'm gonna get some, I'm gonna get some, I'm gonna get some, I'm gonna get some, I'm gonna get some, I'm gonna get some, I'm gonna get some, I'm gonna get some, I'm gonna get some, I'm gonna get some, I'm gonna get some, I'm gonna get some, I'm gonna get some, I'm gonna get some, I'm gonna get some,

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3: 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Special guest of honor, Major General Chief KG Nadama, FDC retired, Ibago 1 of Afro. Guest of honor, AIG MD Shehu retired, 180 number 1 of Afro, and Chief Emmanuel Omoha, MD CEO ZQuest Vantage Limited. Royal Father of the Day, His Royal Majesty Ezra Michael Okere, JP Okere the 5th, Guru Iheki Bea 8th of Afro Asian Kingdom. 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Venue, Central School, Afro. Announcers, Okenze Sab Ndorecham, Chairman Afro Traditional Council, and Sir Macaulay Onyeneki, Chairman SS Cabinet for Afro Asian Kingdom.
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5: TGIF!

I'm gonna get it. I'm gonna get it. I'm gonna get it. I'm gonna get it. I'm gonna get it. I'm gonna get it. I'm gonna get it. I'm gonna get it. I'm gonna get it. I'm gonna get it. I'm gonna get it. I'm gonna get it. I'm gonna get it. I'm gonna get it. I'm gonna get it. I'm gonna get it. I'm gonna get it. I'm gonna get it. I'm gonna get it. I'm gonna get it. I'm gonna get it. I'm gonna get it. I'm gonna get it. I'm gonna get it. I'm gonna get it. I'm gonna get it. I'm gonna get it. I'm gonna get it. I'm gonna get it. I'm gonna get it. I'm gonna get it. I'm gonna get it. I'm gonna get it. I'm gonna get it. I'm gonna get it. I'm gonna get it. I'm gonna get it. I'm gonna get it. I'm gonna get it. I'm gonna get it. I'm gonna get it. I'm gonna get it.

Yes, sir, ladies and gentlemen, we're back again. 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

0: 26 billion miles away, but we're still closer to you than ever before. Ladies and gentlemen, it is a wonderful day to be alive, and I say, happy TGIF! Oh, yes, sir, God bless you, and land for the much like this, we can carry on there, go! I'm so excited, man. You know every Friday I got that energy. I come through with that energy, big vibes every single second. Yes, indeed. If you're just tuning in, then this is where you need to be. Sanders 105.7 FM. The station where they carry music. They go, they go, they go, they go, they go. So 0.5.7 FM, now what we do like this, and of course you're welcome to the show, the biggest block party that you're invited to on radio, busting through your stereo with good music, good vibes, and of course the craziest of discussions you could imagine. It's all about the vibes, baby. This is TGIF show. Can you connect this with any media? Can I wear the jingle, sir? TGIF show. It's a TGIF show, man. I'm excited. Thank God it's Friday. Thank God it's Friday. Another weekend coming through, baby. And we made it. We made it. We made it. No sickness. No problems. No stress. No accidents. No nothing. No death. We are here. We are blessed. We are happy. We are filled with energy. One guy still dead person belay, but we see the kick on top of him. Yes, you wanna go run and baba go there on top of him. No even reason now. Yes, and I'm not alone in this studio. No, indeed, I'm not alone. I got my peeps in the building. Starting off, of course, with the one and only, the queen herself, the queen of the radio waves. You call her Benia, I call her Blessing with us. Benia, what's up, girl?
1: I'm good, though. Hi, how you doing, listeners? I mean, stay tuned. Thank God it's Friday.
0: Thank God it's Friday. Indeed. I'm not alone. Yes, so we got a girl in the building as well. You see, I don't know whether I don't suspect them. I don't suspect. This girl just the day happy today. I don't know. Normally when she calls, you just day. You know, very quiet.
1: Sweet.

0: is in the studio as well. And don't forget, of course, if you don't know, you're about to know, it's your boy right here, Busting Trio Stereo. You come in the heaviest man on the radio, Heavy D, the man with the heaviest vibes, biggest vibes right here for you, making sure that you get everything you need with peace and composure. Mm-hmm. And last but not least, the young reverend, richest man in Africa, the most gentleman. But if you come busting area, he could bust your area. Ladies and gentlemen, welcome Young Jeezy.
1: Hi guys. It's your boy Young Jeezy and the Bull of Steel again.
0: What you mean, Bull of Steel?
1: I don't know how you do it, man.

0: see blood everywhere.
1: Yeah. So at the final go do my go by partner.
0: Anyway, see, I want you to prove the life is in both. I'm actually said, keep that shishi.

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I told y'all not today, man. You ain't ready for this, man. You ain't ready for this. All right. Now, we got some really crazy questions right here, and let's get down to

0: And you know sometimes you women have an issue of,
1: he's just a friend. He's just a friend. A very good friend.
0: Okay? So now let's just say, or maybe she knew that you were dating, but she just didn't know the problem. Right? Maybe he came to her and told her something else. This person is manipulative, yeah? He might come and tell her that you are the problem. I mean, remember, when in every breakup, everybody's ill. Everybody will go Christian and then be problem. Everybody will say that she and that he be the problem.
1: Exactly.
0: Wow. What do you do? You just look at me like, you know what, babe? Enjoy.
1: I'm going to enjoy because I can say something to you now. I can't say, you know the advice is with the relationship. Maybe the guy can, like you said, he's a manipulator.
2: Yeah, yeah.
1: He can say, that she'll make us just trying to spot. Please, anything you see there on your own, anything we give you on your own, I'm just going to be a friend and just be supporting you.
0: You'll just be that friend.
1: You're not really concerned me.
0: Whatever she say, you'll be like,

0: dizzy.
1: Sim.
0: Have you been in that situation?
2: Exactly.
0: Because of me, just
1: lie. You know, the memories were flooding back. John Dizzy, what would you do?
2: Okay, first of all, before I say anything, yeah, I want to

0: love that this coming from a girl.
1: They say,
0: another man don't carry your product because they give us
1: boy life is the best.
2: It's true.
0: Okay, so, Amara, Young Jeezy, we're coming to you now. Amara, what would you

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0: Would you rather have to loudly announce your exact account balance whenever you are in any vehicle? And I mean any vehicle. Even if na keke, na bosso, na moto, anyone with the, your account, as they enter them, your account balance will they announce itself until you come down. Or, anytime you come up for your house, your ATM pin will be your forehead. Your bank account will shame you.
1: Nah.
0: 0.05 naira. 0.05 naira. 0.5.
2: It doesn't matter.
0: Okay, my kidnapping value. 1.5 million naira.
1: In that way, it's announcing.
2: But people don't know that it's your account number.
0: It is literally announcing from you. As you enter the bus.
2: My account balance is 1.5.
0: In fact, they will call your name on top. The account balance of Benier. Ugo Chimerem, any other English, any other name, Wansa, is 1.5 million. 1.5 million. Until you come down. And you see everybody just slowly turning. Ooh, 1.5 million.
2: My pin is 1-1.
0: No, it will be written above your forehead.
2: So when you step,
0: two options. First option, any car, even if not Okada, keke, bus.
2: So that means my pin just written.
0: No, if you're entering a car of any kind, your account balance with your name will be announced loudly till you get out of that car. Now, if you leave, you can pick that, or the second option, if you leave the house, the moment you step out, your door don't close behind you, your pin will just appear for your head, your ATM pin. Boldly written, ATM pin, written on your forehead. Very bold. Even blind man fits here. You're dizzy.
1: This is a very technical question.
0: And if you get 5 accounts, you can announce all 5 of them. UBA. You're dizzy.
2: I think I was going to be one that we're announcing my
3: Google
2: my
3: think that maybe you're not okay.
2: Yes.
3: And they might not believe you.
2: We'll just be laughing. Which kind of thing they do this game?
0: I will believe you.
2: When you know what I go to that bad.
0: And they carry they go to my house or see what do I
1: for Nigeria she did.
0: We are married. See, Allah will go marry. You are telling me what can I do about it? You have like 2 million in your account and you're telling me what can I, we are going to my house and we are marrying. I will go bring pastor. Hey, what are you talking? Alright, young Jizzy. Oh yeah, give it to me.
1: Well, I think I would prefer my pin written on my forehead. Because most of my money will be in my house.
0: So because of that, you don't withdraw your money. That's why Ghana must go. So unless you're broke, you cannot have all your money in your house.
1: Yeah, for now,
0: Okay, young Jesus says he would rather have his ATM pin written on his forehead. How about you, Benny?
2: I'm still sticking down.
0: The money, right?
2: He kidnapped Benny's account balance is 1.5 million now. Benny's account balance is 1.5 million. What do you want to do?
0: Okay, Benny said she's going to go for the one announcing account number. No concern, last we think that she know well. How about you, Amara? Okay, Amara, you're going to Alright. How about you listening? 0816-06-36187. What would you rather have? Would you rather, whenever you enter into any transportation of any kind, whether it's public, private, whichever one, hey, whether on a bicycle, whether on a Okada, whether on a keke, anyone you put your leg into, or more as they enter, all your bank account would announce their account

basta ti o daddy. Okay, bam, kan kan kwase bubu. 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Hello. Young Jizzy, remember back then when your parents come back, you be like, mommy, oh yo yo, daddy, oh yo yo, oh God, man, these kids coming up, man, they ain't never gonna know some of the beautiful things of life. It's just crazy. Especially when your mom is coming back.

0: beauty and let the music roll, because BKP and your boy, yes, your boy Emmanuel UGZ gonna be on the wheels of steel. We're gonna be slaving and cooking something good for you throughout the evening so that you have a beautiful party. Trust me, the party doesn't stop here. It's gonna continue even after the program is over. Back-to-back vibes, man. You don't even want to miss a single second. But before we get to that, Young Jeezy, And of course, Benny. All right, let's start, of course, from the one and only, yes, the queen of the radio, Sonic Sounds. Benny, how is your own weekend going to be so far? How are you going to be, you know, dealing with your weekend? What you going to be doing? You going to be partying?
1: I'm outside.
0: Yes, sir. We outside. We outside. She don't see a week saying, I'm outside.
2: Finally, she guys going to leave Papa on my house.
0: All right, then, so what are you going to be doing outside? You just there outside and watch Sky, or...
1: I don't know
2: what
1: I'm saying, but I have...
0: You got tins on tins. Hey, tins on tins.
2: That's the spirit, man. That's
0: the spirit. I love that, man. I love that. Yo, Betty has said, she outside.
1: Walk, outside.
0: Whether or not walk, whether no matter what you do, no matter day, she outside. Yes, so you get this party, this, what you mean up, summer breeze?
1: Yeah, it's definitely going to catch me. It's fun, but it's too bad.
0: See, one thing I love over there, you, as far as my wear to flinch your
1: So if you know you're not a nice person like me,
0: Yes sir, pull up one time. Alright, so what do you have to say to everybody listening for the weekend and the new week ahead?
1: For the weekend, because I'm outside, please come outside.
0: So yeah now.
1: Come outside though.
0: I'm
1: last week, you know. Do anything that you have to do that is legal to get money.
0: I tell you.
1: I know this person is saying happiness is free, but if you don't have money, that happiness will disappear. Let me just tell you the truth.
0: She don't get the money now, the happiness appear.
1: I don't know where her happiness go from. I'm just telling you facts.
0: See, I believe that you can be happy.
1: You just stay for a while. By the time you know it's maybe 2 days, then you understand.
0: Many, I don't know which kind of which question is going to be. I don't want to be happy. Now, which kind of next minute? I think. Alright. I'm going to cheat. Don't mind that, Jadre. Give me your own. Are you outside?
1: My family.
0: Oh, yeah, no, of course. Why not? You got my husband like me. This is my home. Where your house? Fighting now. What are you doing? In our father's parlor. I mean, if I walk off from window, can't they be like, oh, she fine, oh? I'm like, I love you. I'm gonna check one up my girl's side. Go outside now, put yourself, let breeze touch your brain, let breeze touch you. But you been here, carry and they go the outside where you go now.
1: They know me alone.
0: Hey, I'm making a goal. Still don't finish. Alright, so Amara, you are inside while Benny is outside. So what you gonna say to everybody listening?
1: Just stay safe. Okay. And enjoy yourself too. Just like Benny is going outside to enjoy herself. Just enjoy yourself.
0: You take a corner advice and get outside and enjoy corner yourself. Look at this beautiful young lady putting herself inside the house and locking the door and telling me that she'll be with the family. Your family said they think you make you come out. Leave, go, come out. Your mother said your papa, they look you. You don't get blacks. You don't get anybody who can you come on these shots. Alright, and of course, Young Jeezy.
2: You know what's up, man. The boys are outside.
0: We outside, bro. We outside. They don't know. All right, we outside type things, man. And Young Jeezy, what you going to tell everybody listening right now?
2: Well, hey, first, now come down after the show.
0: No, Young Jeezy. No, you don't even see say weekends. My bro, they active. No, I be witness to that one. My brother, they active, man. All right, go ahead, Young Jeezy.
2: So anyways, to everyone listening out there, is that when I know say the world day, the weather will be very tempting.
0: Wow.
2: So
1: this the tent.
0: This heat? You didn't tell me under this heat.
2: You know what?
0: I come out today, my brain won't come out, my body
2: won't
0: come out.
2: My side, everywhere cheap.
0: You get another country. That's why I was very country. You didn't tell me under this heat.
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0: no opening for you.
1: Alright, it's that time, man. We're about to bounce out, and I'm gonna be sticking with everything everybody said. Myself, you know, I'm gonna be here with you, but I'm still gonna be outside as well. It's a Saturday, it's the weekend feeling. Yes, sir. Yes, indeed. By tomorrow, by 7 a.m., it's going to be better until you don't want to miss it. I'm gonna be having your Jizzy Mabro in the building with me as we keep it cool and give you all the latest gist, of course, dreams, where you get to call in and talk about your dreams. And by 10, PCRC Hour, by 11, Artist of the Week. And by 1, think about it, baby. And by 5, the ladies are gonna be coming into the building with their own team, man. Alright, let's time for myself and Young Jizzy to get onto the wheels of steel. Till then, till we meet next week. Have a good time. Come on, get outside, have fun, enjoy yourself. We're outside, man. Good things coming. And don't even worry, because life is going to work itself out. This is Anderson 5.7 FM. Don't even dare touch that dial. Music coming back to back to back. Now party time with D. Party jam, baby. It's been the TJM show. It's been Amara, Chuku, Benny, Young Jizzy, and your boy, Heavy D, heaviest man in the radio. Heaviest man on the radio, the killers, the coldest one, the bestest, the baddest, the one who spills the weasel steel and turns it to weasel plastic. Bye-bye, man. I don't tire.
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5: In the name of the Father, and of the Son, and of the Holy Spirit.
6: Amen.
5: The angel of the Lord declared unto Mary,
6: and she conceived of the Holy Spirit.
5: Hail Mary, full of grace, the Lord is with you. Blessed are you among women, and blessed is the fruit of thy womb, Jesus.
6: Holy Mary, Mother of God, pray for us sinners now and at the hour of our death. Amen.
5: Behold the handmaid of the Lord.
6: Be it done unto me according to thy word.
5: Hail Mary, full of grace, the Lord is with you. Blessed are you among women, and blessed is the fruit of thy womb, Jesus.
6: Holy Mary, Mother of God, pray for us sinners now and the hour of our death. Amen.
5: And the Word was made flesh
6: and dwelt among us.
5: Hail Mary, full of grace, the Lord is with you. Blessed are you among women, and blessed is the fruit of thy womb, Jesus.
6: Holy Mary, Mother of God, pray for us sinners now and at the hour of our death. Amen.
5: Pray for us, O Holy Mother of God,
6: that we may be made worthy of the promises of Christ.
5: Let us pray.
6: Lord, we beseech thee, O Lord, thy grace into our hearts, that we, to whom the incarnation of Christ thy Son was made known by the mercy of an angel, may by his passion and cross be brought to the glory of his resurrection, through the same Christ our Lord. Amen.
5: May the divine assistance remain always with us.
6: And may the souls of the faithful departed through the mercy of God rest in peace. Amen.
5: The Lord be with you.
6: And with your spirit.
5: May Almighty God bless you, the Father, and the Son, and the Holy Spirit.
6: Amen.
5: Peace be with you all.
6: And with your spirit.
7: This Angelus is...

0: 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My name is Too Sharp.
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0: Yeah, what's up? 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
0: Yo, what up? 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
1: Good day to you, listen. 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I am Emmanuel Okori. Before the details, first a look at the headlines. Imo prepares for landmark robotic assisted surgery. Futu and Abu head to Brazil for an artist World Cup. Death toll reaches 53 in tragic Sokoto boat mishap. U.S. woman charged in ISIS-inspired plots to bomb New York Capitol. U.S. congressman demands Nigeria be redesignated a CPC over Christian killings. On business, dollar to naira exchange rate today. And finally on sports, search begins for new Super Falcons head coach. Ronaldinho exits retirement to join Italian club Ravenna. And the EFCC and ICPC summon MFF officials over 12 billion naira fraud. And now the details. The Imo Specialist Hospital in Owerri is making medical history today by conducting the state's first advanced robotic surgery at the newly established Imo Robotics and Oncology Center, IRO. Led by UK-based consultant surgeon Professor Kinsey Ekweme, the procedure highlights Governor Hukuz Edema's vision to transform the state into a premier healthcare destination in Africa. The Federal University of Technology Owerri, FUTU, and Ahmadu Bello University, ABO, have emerged victorious at the 2026 Enatus Nigerian National Competition. FUTU showcased a biofuel project and a construction safety robot named Alta, while ABO presented agricultural innovations like the Nempest biopesticide and a tomato processing venture called Tompa. Both institutions will represent Nigeria in Brazil later this year. The devastating boat accident at the Gorau crossing point in Sokoto State has now claimed 53 lives as opposed to the 47 previously reported. Rescue teams from Nima and Sima recovered more bodies from the Aruma River. After the severely overloaded vessel initially carrying between 75 and 80 passengers capsized. On international scene, Jessica Bowie, 35, has been arrested for allegedly plotting an ISIS-inspired bombing of the New York State Capitol. According to federal prosecutors, Bowie was radicalized online and communicated her plans to undercover FBI agents. She was apprehended after meeting with the agents to acquire what she believed was a functional explosive device with plans to inflict mass casualties. U.S. Congressman Riley Moore has written to Secretary of State Marco Rubio, urging the Trump administration to reinstate Nigeria as a country of particular concern, CPC. Moore highlighted the civil persecution of Christians, citing that over 7,000 Christians have been killed in Nigeria in 2025 alone by extremist groups. He requested an immediate suspension of U.S. arms sales and technical support to Nigeria until proactive actions are taken. On business, the Nigerian naira is currently trading at approximately 1,349 to $1 today. Market observers continue to monitor slight fluctuations throughout the trading day across the official and parallel markets. And finally on sports. Following the dismissal of Justin Madogu, the Nigerian Football Federation NFF has officially launched the search for a new head coach for the Super Falcons. Madogu's tenure ended after the team failed to reach the 2026 World Cup semifinals, costing Nigeria its ticket to the 2027 FIFA Women's World Cup. Brazilian football legend Ronaldinho is returning to the pitch 11 years after retiring. The 46-year-old has joined Italian Serie C club Ravenna as both a shareholder and a player. He has confirmed plans to play in an official match with the ambition of scoring the 300th and final goal of his storied career. And finally, the Economic and Financial Crimes Commission, EFCC, and the Independent Corrupt Practices and Other Related Offences Commission, ICPC, are probing the use of a 12 billion naira intervention fund released by President Bola Ahmed Tinubu in 2024 to settle outstanding wages and bonuses for Nigeria's national teams. The fund's management is now under intense scrutiny. Top officials of the Nigeria Football Federation have been interrogated and placed on administrative bail as investigations continue. This has been the news on this hour on Zanusan 5.7 FM. But before I leave, another look at the headlines. Imo prepares for landmark robotic assisted surgery. Futu and Abu head to Brazil for an Enatus World Cup. Death toll reaches 53 in tragic Sokoto boat mishap. Internationally, U.S. woman charged in ISIS-inspired plot to bomb New York capital. U.S. congressman demands Nigeria be designated a CPC over Christian killings. On business, dollar to naira exchange rate today. Finally on sports, search begins for new Super Falcons head coach. Ronaldinho exits retirement to join Italian club Ravenna. EFCC and ICPC summon NFF officials over 12 billion naira fraud. This has been the news as edited by Victor Oluwasegun. I am Emmanuel Okoli. Thank you for listening.

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I can't set you up. I can't set you up. I can't set you up. I can't set you up. I can't set you up. I can't set you up. I can't set you up. I can't set you up. I can't set you up. I can't set you up. I can't set you up. I can't set you up. I can't set you up. I can't set you up. I can't set you up. I can't set you up. I can't set you up. I can't set you up. I can't set you up. I can't set you up. I can't set you up. I can't set you up. I can't set you up. I can't set you up. I can't set you up. I can't set you up. I can't set you up. I can't set you up. I can't set you up. I can't set you up. I can't set you up. I can't set you up. I can't set you up. I can't set you up. I can't set you up. I can't set you up. I can't set you up. I can't set you up. I can't set you up. I can't set you up. I can't set you up. I can't set you up. I can't set you up. I can't set you up. I can't set you up. I can't set you up. I can't set you up. I can't set you up. I can't set you up. I can't set you up. I can't set you up. I can't set you up. I can't set you up.

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show one only I know we are the Bishani Lisi. We can also be the Queen Mother, came in Mrs. President. Yes, what? Let's go no one, not this place. All animal in our survival, machine maze, manku mato. I believe you. We say, okay, come on, say, Kigeji, believe very well. Say, yesterday, this is good, lovely, because this village will battle this Friday morning. Yes, my way, show, because Pastor Kulozola. Yes, Billy Hagen, I say, you need to get very simple. Keep up on it from her. Let me tell you something. It was so, we knew so no, but I apologies, because we didn't come up that ball. Now, I can't do it, man. My own children are outside of my Canada. Wicked and unreasonable men. You know, some joking marabo now apart from household enemies, oh, indeed, I'm a casting a laser on my pattern. Make queen, I had a couple of good cardiac. We found the marabo devil's incarnate. Oh, indeed, we could sue, but just in the prison, oh, marabo. And the queen had a couple of good. Indeed, on our court, oh, we could sue demons, oh, foreign angels cannot among us. Give me a hand and get it on how money they know they are not. How can we deal with the mother? How can I go back? How come we not call a star? One woman what are we? You are 12 years old. After I try for 2 weeks, a day come here. Put the guy up, get on up, get put you up on up. When I'm going on up, they see the one. You see the yamma call, what I recall. The one demon the other day, they go on a poker. They will not see anybody. I want phone, power phone. Oh, what we here? Yes, we do, but I work at that. But away about here, not when. If it was what I do now, if it was what I do now, if it was what I do now, if it was what I do now, if it was what I do now, if it was what I do now, if it was 2 years ago, if it was what I do now, school, if it was what I do now, if it was what I do now, if it was what I do now, if it was what I do now, if it was what I do. Oh, we came on our land with 1 hour. We need to be shielded. God is open. I saw the highest one is open. We are Koryaka. You might open room with your body. God, Allah, God, Allah, me. Oh, we came on 1 hour to us. We need to be there. We need to be here.